I can move to another town where nobody'd ask where you are now. L.A. or Mexico, no matter where I go, I can't outrun you.

looks like it's 12 midnight, ladies and gentlemen. Is that right? Y'all know what that means. It's time to tell you the true story all about the lost episode of the Andy Griffith Show. It's a particularly heinous story about drug abuse and sexual deviance. Yeah. Looks like it's right up your alley.

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It's nice to hear my country music on Crossroads Country Radio. Stay tuned.

I was born with a mind that will not be quiet. So I read, I write, I process, and all that it requires. And I was born with a mind that will not let me sleep. So I pour another drink as he only ignores my pleas. I was born with a mind that becomes obsessed and burns white hot when focused will burn anything if I leave it on that spot. I was born with a mind that's worried permanent wrinkles in my brow, anxiously fretting unchangeable things, leaving me with this permanent scowl. I was born with a mind that does not let me rest, yet I'm tired and I wish I could sleep. If only I could get some peace and quiet.

I'm the cowboy that came here from Texas just to play you my music, that's all. My long shaggy hair and the clothes that I wear ain't fit for no big fancy ball.

They called him Uncle John, but no one called him kin. In the time and place where I grew up, where bloodlines ran thin, I was just an aimless kid, and I'd watch him play his mandolin. Seemed like he knew a thousand songs. He would sometimes tell me he liked the older ways.

I'd ask him where it came from. He'd smile and say, it's a song I learned from a kindred spirit's hand. His cabin had been built before his father's father's prime, nestled in the lowlands where the twisted laurel climb. There were marks and scars on walls and doors, hard-earned over time. And he said the scars made him feel at home. And he'd tell me, you want to make a difference, son? Keep this in mind. It ain't where you come from, it's what you leave behind. It's the way you pay your dues, 'cause they all come due in time. Leave something here for

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I think old John decided that him and me, we were two of a kind. Though back then such a thought would not have crossed my troubled mind. Still, I learned all his old tunes, just the way he played them. Pure and unrefined, yeah, that was John.

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Things I learned from a kindred spirit's hand.

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0: Yes.
1: Well, thank you very much.
0: Just please step aside.
1: Precious.
0: Because I'm coming.
1: Again?
0: You think you're Lady Madonna, ain't you?
1: Of course I am.
0: Ah, boss.
1: Can you see me? In the spotlight.
0: I'm going to stop this record immediately.
1: Yeah, right.
0: Let's get a needle off.

Howdy, everyone. This is James Entfeld from Nashville, Tennessee, saying thank you for listening to Crossroads Country Radio, the country station of the Netherlands.

And like a beautiful dream that you hope will never end, we lived it.

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And here's to bartenders

0: What do you think?
1: Dude, man, that's awesome.
0: Hey, got a little choked up.
1: Yeah, that sounded great. A little stinking band.
2: Put that on the record.
1: You didn't

Hello, this is Steve Patico from the Canadian band South Mountain. Keep listening to Crossroads Country Radio for the best in country music.